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2: 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Moose weather.
3: Showers on and off overnight tonight. The risk of a thunderstorm early this evening, the low 6. For tomorrow, cloudy with a good chance of showers, the high 14. And looking ahead to Friday, the eve of the Victoria Day long weekend, cloudy skies with a slight chance of showers, the high 21.
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5: Showers on and off overnight tonight. The risk of a thunderstorm early this evening. The low 6. For tomorrow, cloudy but a good chance of showers. The high 14. And looking ahead to Friday, the eve of the Victoria Day long weekend, cloudy skies with a slight chance of showers. The high 21.
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8: Showers on and off overnight tonight. The risk of a thunderstorm early this evening. The low 6. For tomorrow, cloudy but a good chance of showers. The high 14. And looking ahead to Friday, the eve of the Victoria Day long weekend. Cloudy skies with a slight chance of showers. The high 21.
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3: Showers on and off overnight tonight. The risk of a thunderstorm early this evening. The low 6. For tomorrow, cloudy with a good chance of showers. The high 14. And looking ahead to Friday, the eve of the Victoria Day long weekend, cloudy skies with a slight chance of showers. The high 21.
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0: 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Mainly, what is Todd's favorite cheese? 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
2: Showers on and off overnight tonight. The risk of a thunderstorm early this evening, the low 6. For tomorrow, cloudy but a good chance of showers, the high 14. And looking ahead to Friday, the eve of the Victoria Day long weekend, cloudy skies with a slight chance of showers, the high 21.
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6: Moose weather.
7: Showers on and off overnight tonight. The risk of a thunderstorm early this evening. The low 6. For tomorrow, cloudy with a good chance of showers. The high 14. And looking ahead to Friday, the eve of the Victoria Day long weekend. Cloudy skies with a slight chance of showers. The high 21.
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8: Cloudy skies today with a good chance of showers. The high 14. For tonight, cloudy. The low 10. Tomorrow, cloudy with a slight chance of showers. The high 21. And taking a look at your Victoria Day long weekend. Saturday, a mix of sun and clouds with a slight chance of showers. The high 23. Sunday, sunny skies. The high 24. And for Victoria Day Monday, a mix of sun and clouds. The high 25.
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2: Moose weather.
3: Cloudy skies today with a good chance of showers. The high 14. For tonight, cloudy. The low 10. Tomorrow, cloudy with a slight chance of showers. The high 21. And taking a look at your Victoria Day long weekend. Saturday, a mix of sun and clouds with a slight chance of showers. The high 23. Sunday, sunny skies. The high 24. And for Victoria Day Monday, a mix of sun and clouds. The high 25.

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6: Moose weather.
7: Cloudy skies today with a good chance of showers. The high 14. For tonight, cloudy. The low 10. Tomorrow, cloudy with a slight chance of showers. The high 21. And taking a look at your Victoria Day long weekend. Saturday, a mix of sun and clouds with a slight chance of showers. The high 23. Sunday, sunny skies. The high 24. And for Victoria Day Monday, a mix of sun and clouds. The high 25.
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1: Cloudy skies today with a good chance of showers. The high 14. For tonight, cloudy. The low 10. Tomorrow, cloudy with a slight chance of showers. The high 21. And taking a look at your Victoria Day long weekend. Saturday, a mix of sun and clouds with a slight chance of showers. The high 23. Sunday, sunny skies. The high 24. And for Victoria Day Monday, a mix of sun and clouds. The high 25.
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0: weather.
1: Cloudy skies today with a good chance of showers. The high 14. For tonight, cloudy. The low 10. Tomorrow, cloudy with a slight chance of showers. The high 21. And taking a look at your Victoria Day long weekend. Saturday, a mix of sun and clouds with a slight chance of showers. The high 23. Sunday, sunny skies. The high 24. And for Victoria Day Monday, a mix of sun and clouds. The high 25.
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0: weather.
1: Cloudy skies today with a good chance of showers. The high 14. For tonight, cloudy. The low 10. Tomorrow, cloudy with a slight chance of showers. The high 21. And taking a look at your Victoria Day long weekend. Saturday, a mix of sun and clouds with a slight chance of showers. The high 23. Sunday, sunny skies. The high 24. And for Victoria Day Monday, a mix of sun and clouds. The high 25.

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0: Cloudy skies today with a good chance of showers. The high 14. For tonight, cloudy. The low 10. Tomorrow, cloudy with a slight chance of showers. The high 21. And taking a look at your Victoria Day long weekend. Saturday, a mix of sun and clouds with a slight chance of showers. The high 23. Sunday, sunny skies. The high 24. And for Victoria Day Monday, a mix of sun and clouds. The high 25.
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1: weather. Cloudy skies today with a good chance of showers. The high 14. For tonight, cloudy. The low 10. Tomorrow, cloudy with a slight chance of showers. The high 21. And taking a look at your Victoria Day long weekend. Saturday, a mix of sun and clouds with a slight chance of showers. The high 23. Sunday, sunny skies. The high 24. And for Victoria Day Monday, a mix of sun and clouds. The high 25.
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0: high 23. Sunday, sunny skies, the high 24. And for Victoria Day Monday, a mix of sun and clouds, the high 25.
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0: cloudy skies today with a good chance of showers. The high 14. For tonight, cloudy. The low 10. Tomorrow, cloudy with a slight chance of showers. The high 21. And taking a look at your Victoria Day long weekend. Saturday, a mix of sun and clouds with a slight chance of showers. The high 23. Sunday, sunny skies. The high 24. And for Victoria Day Monday, a mix of sun and clouds. The high 25.
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2: Moose weather.
3: Cloudy skies today with a good chance of showers. The high 14. For tonight, cloudy. The low 10. Tomorrow, cloudy with a slight chance of showers. The high 21. And taking a look at your Victoria Day long weekend. Saturday, a mix of sun and clouds with a slight chance of showers. The high 23. Sunday, sunny skies. The high 24. And for Victoria Day Monday, a mix of sun and clouds. The high 25.
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4: News weather.
5: Cloudy skies today with a good chance of showers. The high 14. For tonight, cloudy. The low 10. Tomorrow, cloudy with a slight chance of showers. The high 21. And taking a look at your Victoria Day long weekend. Saturday, a mix of sun and clouds with a slight chance of showers. The high 23. Sunday, sunny skies. The high 24. And for Victoria Day Monday, a mix of sun and clouds. The high 25.
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0: 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Here's what's happening.
1: Good morning, I'm Casey Kenny. North Grenville Mayor Nancy Peckford says the County Road 43 rehabilitation and expansion project remains on budget and on time. Peckford says we're heading into the last summer that major work will be done as part of the $50.8 million project, which will include the addition of two more lanes to the new bridge going over Kempville Creek, as well as the addition of another roundabout, this one in front of W.O. Stinson and Son and the Kempville Retirement Living Home. The two lanes of the road between the bridge and County Road 19 will also be mostly put in place. Peckford says the key elements will be completed by the end of 2026 by R.W. Tomlinson Limited, who have been working on the project for 3 years. She tells Moose FM that the project has been complex in its scope.
2: You're building a bridge over a water course, which comes with some additional requirements from the Ministry of Environment, just a number of roundabouts, the expansion.
1: Peckford adds there will be some modest work to complete on the project in the spring of 2027 before the project is completed. We're getting close to the Prescott pop-ups officially opening up for the 2026 season. Made up of retail shops that sell everything from food to art, the pop-ups are located just east of the Sandra S. Lawn Harbor and Marina. They're divided into three areas, including the lighthouse sites, the cottage sites, and the mobile food truck sites. Prescott Mayor Gauri Shankar tells Moose FM that the pop-ups attracted over 40,000 visitors to the town last summer.
3: People come from all over, not just the area, but even out-of-towners will come just to visit the pop-ups. You know, they really like the atmosphere.
1: The pop-ups will be open throughout the Victoria Day long weekend, starting on Friday night, and then Friday to Sunday through the season. And you can include heading out onto the Rideau Canal as part of your Victoria Day long weekend plans. Parks Canada says the boating season on the UNESCO World Heritage Site begins on Friday and will continue until Thanksgiving weekend in October. They say over 1 million visitors enjoy the canal every year. The canal connects Kingston to Ottawa. You can find the hours and will be open for boaters on the Parks Canada website. This year marks the 195th navigation season on the canal. Be the first to know. Sign up and get news alerts delivered directly to your inbox at mykempvillenow.com.
4: Moose weather. In North Grenville, it's 8. Cloudy today, a high of 14. Cloudy and a chance of showers this evening and overnight, a low of 10. And a mix of sun and clouds expected for Friday, the high 19.

Happy Thursday. Thanks for tuning in to Moose Mornings. That was Mumford & Sons, I Will Wait. Cloudy today, a high of 14 expected. Right now we're at 8. I'm Peter T. And after a couple of wet, gloomy days around the area, it looks like the weather is finally turning around just in time for the long weekend. And honestly, this is exactly the kind of forecast we wait all winter for. By tomorrow afternoon, we're going to start drying out a bit. Then Saturday, it looks like one of those classic spring days. Some sun, bit of breeze, temperatures getting into the low 20s. And the second it hits 20 degrees, people lose their minds. Suddenly, patios are full. The lawn chairs come out. Sunday and Monday, they're shaping up to be even nicer too. Sunshine, warm temperatures, perfect weather for getting outside, which means trails are going to be busy. ATVs are going to be flying through mud puddles somewhere, and every boat owner is about to discover whether their battery survived the winter. And honestly, this kind of weather is dangerous for your wallet too, because one sunny weekend sends everybody straight to the garden centers. You go in for one tomato plant, somehow leave needing a second mortgage for hanging baskets and mulch. So take advantage of the long weekend and stop and enjoy the sunshine. We got some strange advance now. Here's Love Becomes Electric on Moose FM.

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0: Cloudy skies today, high of 14 expected. Right now we're at 8. You're listening to the station playing the biggest variety, Moose FM, and Chantel Kreviazik leaving on a jet plane. Good morning, I'm Peter T, and the May long weekend is almost here, which means two things are guaranteed: traffic and police reminders about traffic. Because while everybody's excited to get out to the cottage, the campground, the boat launch, or the garden centers, police across Ontario are increasing patrols all weekend long. And honestly, they're looking for the same big things every year: speeding, distracted driving, seatbelts, aggressive driving, and impaired driving. Which means if your driving strategy this weekend involves tailgating somebody while texting with a coffee in one hand, yeah, maybe rethink that plan. And distracted driving fines in Ontario, no joke anymore. First offenses can cost you hundreds of dollars plus demerit points. That's an expensive text message. The other thing people forget, police aren't just on the roads this weekend. They're on the water, too. So if you're finally getting the boat out for the season, remember, boating impaired counts, too. And somehow, every year, somebody still acts shocked about that. Honestly, the easiest way to avoid problems this weekend is simple. Slow down, wear your seatbelt, put the phone away, and leave a little extra time because everybody else is also trying to start summer at exactly the same moment.
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2: In North Grenville, it's 8. Cloudy today, a high of 14. Cloudy and a chance of showers this evening and overnight, a low of 10. And a mix of sun and clouds expected for Friday, the high 19.
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1: Good morning, I'm Casey Kenny. North Grenville Mayor Nancy Peckford says the County Road 43 rehabilitation and expansion project remains on budget and on time. Peckford says we're heading into the last summer that major work will be done as part of the $50.8 million project, which will include the addition of two more lanes to the new bridge going over Kempville Creek, as well as the addition of another roundabout, this one in front of W.O. Stinson & Son and the Kempville Retirement Living Home. The two lanes of the road between the bridge and County Road 19 will also be mostly put in place. Peckford says the key elements will be completed by the end of 2026 by R.W. Tomlinson Limited, who've been working on the project for 3 years. She tells Moose FM that the project has been complex in its scope.
2: You're building a bridge over a water course, which comes with some additional requirements from the Ministry of Environment, just a number of roundabouts, the expansion.
1: Peckford adds there will be some modest work to complete on the project in the spring of 2027 before the project is completed. We're getting close to the Prescott pop-ups officially opening up for the 2026 season. Made up of retail shops that sell everything from food to art, the pop-ups are located just east of the Sandra S. Lawn Harbor and Marina. They're divided into three areas, including the lighthouse sites, the cottage sites, and the mobile food truck sites. Prescott Mayor Gauri Shankar tells Moose FM that the pop-ups attracted over 40,000 visitors to the town last summer.
3: People come from all over, not just the area, but even out-of-towners will come just to visit the pop-ups. You know, they really like the atmosphere.
1: The pop-ups will be open throughout the Victoria Day long weekend, starting on Friday night, and then Friday to Sunday through the season. And you can include heading out onto the Rideau Canal as part of your Victoria Day long weekend plans. Parks Canada says the boating season on the UNESCO World Heritage Site begins on Friday and will continue until Thanksgiving weekend in October. They say over 1 million visitors enjoy the canal every year. The canal connects Kingston to Ottawa. You can find the hours and will be open for boaters on the Parks Canada website. This year marks the 195th navigation season on the canal. Be the first to know. Sign up and get news alerts delivered directly to your inbox at mykempvillenow.com.
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4: In North Grenville, it's 8. Cloudy today, a high of 14. Cloudy and a chance of showers this evening and overnight, a low of 10. And a mix of sun and clouds expected for Friday, the high 19.

0: Moose FM and guess who's undone. Hope you're having a great Thursday. Cloudy skies in the forecast today, 14 the high right now. We're at 8. I'm Peter T. And Saturday, May the 23rd, from 10 to 2, Outer Creations Landscaping going to be hosting a summer barbecue. And it's not just burgers and hot dogs. Sun's out, buns out. Going to be on site as well with some different food options for you. But it's more than just food. You're going to be able to check out hot tubs, saunas, even get some ideas going if you're thinking about maybe doing a little renovation to the backyard this year. You can chat with Smile and Ron at the depot, bounce around some ideas, and maybe start picturing what your backyard could potentially look like. It's also going to be a rep from PJ Trailers Canada on site, plus Kempville Infinity is bringing activities for kids, so it's definitely family-friendly. And don't forget this, when you stop by, you can enter for a chance to win a pizza oven. How cool is that? And how about this? Every barbecue donation going to help support the Kempville District Hospital. So you're helping out a great local cause just by showing up and grabbing a bite to eat. So join us. 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Come enjoy some good food, maybe get some cool ideas, and maybe walk away with a brand new pizza oven.
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0: Hero, Mariah Carey on Moose Mornings. Cloudy skies today, a high of 14 possible. Right now we're at 8. Thanks for tuning in. I'm Peter T. And can you believe it? Prom season is basically here already. It feels like the school year just started, and now we're already talking about one of the biggest nights of the year. And you know, prom should be something every young person gets to enjoy, not stress about. Well, the Kentville Youth Center is offering free prom wear for local youth. 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Now, if you do want more information, you can reach out directly to Ashley at the Youth Center. 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
0: In North Grenville, it's 8. Cloudy today, a high of 14. Cloudy and a chance of showers this evening and overnight, a low of 10. And a mix of sun and clouds expected for Friday, the high 19.
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1: Good morning, I'm Casey Kenny. North Grenville Mayor Nancy Peckford says the County Road 43 rehabilitation and expansion project remains on budget and on time. Peckford says we're heading into the last summer that major work will be done as part of the $50.8 million project, which will include the addition of two more lanes to the new bridge going over Kempville Creek, as well as the addition of another roundabout, this one in front of W.O. Stinson and Son and the Kempville Retirement Living Home. The two lanes of the road between the bridge and County Road 19 will also be mostly put in place. Peckford says the key elements will be completed by the end of 2026 by R.W. Tomlinson Limited, who've been working on the project for 3 years. She tells Moose FM that the project has been complex in its scope.
2: You're building a bridge over a water course, which comes with some additional requirements from the Ministry of Environment, just a number of roundabouts, the expansion.
1: Peckford adds there will be some modest work to complete on the project in the spring of 2027 before the project is completed. We're getting close to the Prescott pop-ups officially opening up for the 2026 season. Made up of retail shops that sell everything from food to art, the pop-ups are located just east of the Sandra S. Lawn Harbor and Marina. They're divided into three areas, including the lighthouse sites, the cottage sites, and the mobile food truck sites. Prescott Mayor Gauri Shankar tells Moose FM that the pop-ups attracted over 40,000 visitors to the town last summer.
3: People come from all over, not just the area, but even out-of-towners will come just to visit the pop-ups. You know, they really like the atmosphere.
1: The pop-ups will be open throughout the Victoria Day long weekend, starting on Friday night, and then Friday to Sunday through the season. And you can include heading out onto the Rideau Canal as part of your Victoria Day long weekend plans. Parks Canada says the boating season on the UNESCO World Heritage Site begins on Friday and will continue until Thanksgiving weekend in October. They say over 1 million visitors enjoy the canal every year. The canal connects Kingston to Ottawa. You can find the hours and will be open for boaters on the Parks Canada website. This year marks the 195th navigation season on the canal. Be the first to know. Sign up and get news alerts delivered directly to your inbox at mykempvillenow.com.
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0: In North Grenville, it's 8. Cloudy today, a high of 14. Cloudy and a chance of showers this evening and overnight, a low of 10. And a mix of sun and clouds expected for Friday, the high 19.
1: 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Have you ever-

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That was Daughtry's Home. Forecast today calling for cloudy skies and a high of 14. Right now we're at 8. Hope you're having a wonderful Thursday. I'm Peter T. And apparently a new study says that 84% of adults admit they struggle with childproof packaging. 84%. At this point, it's not childproof. It's people-proof because some of these containers feel less like packaging and more like escape rooms. Push down while turning clockwise, but also slightly sideways while holding your breath under a full moon. Meanwhile, the six-year-old beside you somehow opens it in 4 seconds like they're cracking a safe in a heist movie. And every adult reacts the exact same way, too. At first, you're calm, then confused, then personally offended by the bottle. Eventually, you're holding it up to the light like it contains an ancient treasure. And the worst part? When you do finally get it open, the lid flies across the kitchen because you used way too much force. Now, I understand why the packaging exists. Safety matters. But there's definitely a point where the medicine inside is meant to lower your blood pressure and opening it raises it immediately. So let me ask you this. Who is childproof packaging actually stopping at this point? The kids or exhausted adults with arthritis and reading glasses? We got some Glass Tiger for you now. You're What I Look For on Moose FM.

0: You're listening to Moose Mornings and Jimi Hendrix All Along the Watchtower. Cloudy skies today, 14 the high right now. We're at 8. Thanks for making me a part of your day. I'm Peter T. And you ever notice every generation handles childproof packaging a little bit differently? Well, apparently 84% of adults struggle to open childproof packaging, and everybody kind of struggles in their own way. Younger people, they attack it with confidence. Middle-aged people immediately start looking for instructions, and grandparents, well, they usually go straight to just give me the scissors. And childproof packaging has become weirdly competitive. You open a bottle successfully and suddenly you feel like you've accomplished something important. There's a little moment of pride. Ha, not today, ibuprofen. And the funniest part is, manufacturers test these things to make sure children can't open them within a certain amount of time, while adults are in the kitchen sweating through a wrestling match with cold medication. And blister packs might be the worst offenders. Those things are basically tiny plastic prisons. You push, nothing happens. You push harder, still nothing. Then suddenly the pill launches across the room like a t-shirt cannon. And somehow, kids still manage to figure technology out faster than adults. But we all unite in confusion when confronted with a bottle that says, press and turn. So honestly, do you think childproof packaging is harder for certain age groups? Or are we all equally defeated by it?
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3: weather. In North Grenville, it's 8. Cloudy today, a high of 14. Cloudy and a chance of showers this evening and overnight, a low of 10. And a mix of sun and clouds expected for Friday, the high 19.
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1: Good morning, I'm Casey Kenny. North Grenville Mayor Nancy Peckford says the County Road 43 rehabilitation and expansion project remains on budget and on time. Peckford says we're heading into the last summer that major work will be done as part of the $50.8 million project, which will include the addition of two more lanes to the new bridge going over Kempville Creek, as well as the addition of another roundabout, this one in front of W.O. Stinson and Son and the Kempville Retirement Living Home. The two lanes of the road between the bridge and County Road 19 will also be mostly put in place. Peckford says the key elements will be completed by the end of 2026 by R.W. Tomlinson Limited, who've been working on the project for 3 years. She tells Moose FM that the project has been complex in its scope.
2: You're building a bridge over a water course, which comes with some additional requirements from the Ministry of Environment, just a number of roundabouts, the expansion.
1: Peckford adds there will be some modest work to complete on the project in the spring of 2027 before the project is completed. We're getting close to the Prescott pop-ups officially opening up for the 2026 season. Made up of retail shops that sell everything from food to art, the pop-ups are located just east of the Sandra S. Lawn Harbor and Marina. They're divided into three areas, including the lighthouse sites, the cottage sites, and the mobile food truck sites. Prescott Mayor Gauri Shankar tells Moose FM that the pop-ups attracted over 40,000 visitors to the town last summer.
3: People come from all over, not just the area, but even out-of-towners will come just to visit the pop-ups. You know, they really like the atmosphere.
1: The pop-ups will be open throughout the Victoria Day long weekend, starting on Friday night, and then Friday to Sunday through the season. And you can include heading out onto the Rideau Canal as part of your Victoria Day long weekend plans. Parks Canada says the boating season on the UNESCO World Heritage Site begins on Friday and will continue until Thanksgiving weekend in October. They say over 1 million visitors enjoy the canal every year. The canal connects Kingston to Ottawa. You can find the hours and will be open for boaters on the Parks Canada website. This year marks the 195th navigation season on the canal. Be the first to know. Sign up and get news alerts delivered directly to your inbox at mykempvillenow.com.
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4: In North Grenville, it's 8. Cloudy today, a high of 14. Cloudy and a chance of showers this evening and overnight, a low of 10. And a mix of sun and clouds expected for Friday, the high 19.
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0: Listen to the music, the Doobie Brothers, on the station playing the biggest variety. Weather-wise, today we're looking at some cloudy skies and a high of 14. Right now we're at 8. Thanks for tuning in to Moose Mornings. I'm Peter T. And as the Royal Canadian Legion celebrates 100 years of service, we're highlighting legions. And today we are spotlighting the Winchester Legion Branch 108. 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

0: A cloudy forecast for us today, a high of 14 expected. Right now we're at 8, and that was the Tragically Hip with Courage on Moose Mornings. Hope you're having a great day. I'm Peter T, and we are celebrating 100 years of the Royal Canadian Legion in 2026. And each weekday, we are shining a light on local legions, and today's spotlight is on the Iroquois Legion Branch 370. The Iroquois Legion Steak Barbecue is happening Saturday. 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They're also looking for a little help if you know a student who needs volunteer hours. 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
4: Moose weather.
0: In North Grenville, it's 8. Cloudy today, a high of 14. Cloudy and a chance of showers this evening and overnight, a low of 10. And a mix of sun and clouds expected for Friday, the high 19.
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1: Good morning, I'm Casey Kenny. North Grenville Mayor Nancy Peckford says the County Road 43 rehabilitation and expansion project remains on budget and on time. Peckford says we're heading into the last summer that major work will be done as part of the $50.8 million project, which will include the addition of two more lanes to the new bridge going over Kempville Creek, as well as the addition of another roundabout, this one in front of W.O. Stinson and Son and the Kempville Retirement Living Home. The two lanes of the road between the bridge and County Road 19 will also be mostly put in place. Peckford says the key elements will be completed by the end of 2026 by R.W. Tomlinson Limited, who've been working on the project for 3 years. She tells Moose FM that the project has been complex in its scope.
2: You're building a bridge over a water course, which comes with some additional requirements from the Ministry of Environment, just a number of roundabouts, the expansion.
1: Peckford adds there will be some modest work to complete on the project in the spring of 2027 before the project is completed. We're getting close to the Prescott pop-ups officially opening up for the 2026 season. Made up of retail shops that sell everything from food to art, the pop-ups are located just east of the Sandra S. Lawn Harbor and Marina. They're divided into three areas, including the lighthouse sites, the cottage sites, and the mobile food truck sites. Prescott Mayor Gauri Shankar tells Moose FM that the pop-ups attracted over 40,000 visitors to the town last summer.
3: People come from all over, not just the area, but even out-of-towners will come just to visit the pop-ups. You know, they really like the atmosphere.
1: The pop-ups will be open throughout the Victoria Day long weekend, starting on Friday night, and then Friday to Sunday through the season. And you can include heading out onto the Rideau Canal as part of your Victoria Day long weekend plans. Parks Canada says the boating season on the UNESCO World Heritage Site begins on Friday and will continue until Thanksgiving weekend in October. They say over 1 million visitors enjoy the canal every year. The canal connects Kingston to Ottawa. You can find the hours and will be open for boaters on the Parks Canada website. This year marks the 195th navigation season on the canal. Be the first to know. Sign up and get news alerts delivered directly to your inbox at mykempvillenow.com.
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8: In North Grenville, it's 8. Cloudy today, a high of 14. Cloudy and a chance of showers this evening and overnight, a low of 10. And a mix of sun and clouds expected for Friday, the high 19.

0: And we will and have some sweet pillow talk. I'm bombastic, tell me fantastic. Not run on the boxes, says Mr. Rowe.
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0: Asia's heat of the moment on Moose FM. Cloudy skies in the forecast for us today. 14 the high right now. We're at 8. It's Moose Mornings. I'm Peter T.
1: You never know.
2: You do know. You do know. But do you know?
3: But what do you know?
4: You know something?
1: Do you know something?
5: How do you know? What do you know?
6: Do you know?
7: Do you know?
8: Do you know?
9: Do you know?
10: Do you know?
11: Do you know?
12: Do you know?
13: Do you know?
14: Do you know?
15: Do you know?
16: You do know.
0: It's time now for a Thursday edition of Do You Know? So let's jump into three fun facts to make you sound smarter than you really are. First off, according to a poll, 57% of us carry our phone in our right pants pocket, 19% in the left pocket, and 5% carry it in their underwear. Next, a Russian superstition says that a bird pooping on your head will bring you good fortune. And finally, spiders never sleep. There you have it. Now you know. Now here's Megan Trainor's Made You Look on Moose FM.

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0: You're listening to Moose Mornings, and I'm going to get you good, Shania Twain. Cloudy today, high of 14 expected. Right now we're at 8. Hope your day is off to a great start. I'm Peter T. And Kempville Busker Fest is back this weekend, and it's the kind of event where you're not just watching the show, you're a part of it. We're talking a full day of fire breathers, knife jugglers, acrobats, circus acts. But the real magic with buskers is how close you get. These performers, they're right there with you, pulling people into the act, cracking jokes, sometimes turning the crowd into the show itself. So don't be surprised if you end up helping out. It takes over the street on Saturday, but things actually get going the night before. Friday at 5 is the first act, a pre-festival warm-up with live buskers, a glow-in-the-dark dance party, face painting, DJ music, even hands-on workshops. So if you've ever wanted to try juggling or learn a trick or two, that's your window. And here's the best part. You can just show up. No tickets, no big planning. Wander, stop when something grabs your attention, follow the applause, and you'll find something amazing. It's Kempville Busker Fest, Friday and Saturday, and just a little heads up, Prescott Street will be closed to vehicles all day Saturday.
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1: Moose weather.
0: In North Grenville, it's 8. Cloudy today, a high of 14. Cloudy and a chance of showers this evening and overnight, a low of 10. And a mix of sun and clouds expected for Friday, the high 19.

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1: Good morning, I'm Casey Kenny. North Grenville Mayor Nancy Peckford says the County Road 43 rehabilitation and expansion project remains on budget and on time. Peckford says we're heading into the last summer that major work will be done as part of the $50.8 million project, which will include the addition of two more lanes to the new bridge going over Kempville Creek, as well as the addition of another roundabout, this one in front of W.O. Stinson and Son and the Kempville Retirement Living Home. The two lanes of the road between the bridge and County Road 19 will also be mostly put in place. Peckford says the key elements will be completed by the end of 2026 by R.W. Tomlinson Limited, who've been working on the project for 3 years. She tells Moose FM that the project has been complex in its scope.
2: You're building a bridge over a water course, which comes with some additional requirements from the Ministry of Environment, just a number of roundabouts, the expansion.
1: Peckford adds there will be some modest work to complete on the project in the spring of 2027 before the project is completed. We're getting close to the Prescott pop-ups officially opening up for the 2026 season. Made up of retail shops that sell everything from food to art, the pop-ups are located just east of the Sandra S. Lawn Harbor and Marina. They're divided into 3 areas, including the lighthouse sites, the cottage sites, and the mobile food truck sites. Prescott Mayor Gauri Shankar tells Moose FM that the pop-ups attracted over 40,000 visitors to the town last summer.
3: People come from all over, not just the area, but even out-of-towners will come just to visit the pop-ups. You know, they really like the atmosphere.
1: The pop-ups will be open throughout the Victoria Day long weekend, starting on Friday night, and then Friday to Sunday through the season. And you can include heading out onto the Rideau Canal as part of your Victoria Day long weekend plans. Parks Canada says the boating season on the UNESCO World Heritage Site begins on Friday and will continue until Thanksgiving weekend in October. They say over 1 million visitors enjoy the canal every year. The canal connects Kingston to Ottawa. You can find the hours and will be open for boaters on the Parks Canada website. This year marks the 195th navigation season on the canal. Be the first to know. Sign up and get news alerts delivered directly to your inbox at mykempvillenow.com.
4: Moose weather. In North Grenville, it's 8. Cloudy today, a high of 14. Cloudy and a chance of showers this evening and overnight, a low of 10. And a mix of sun and clouds expected for Friday, the high 19.
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6: 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In the

0: Happy Thursday. Thanks for tuning into Moose Mornings. That was the Glorious Suns. Everything is all right. Cloudy today, high of 14. Right now we're at 8. I'm Peter T. And Bishop Mills Community Day will be happening on Saturday, May 23rd. You've got a community-wide yard sale, so you can spend the morning browsing for hidden gems. Or if you've been meaning to clear out the garage, this is your chance to set up your own sale. You can contact Linda DeRoche at 613-258-2115, and they'll even include your address on the official yard sale map if you sign up ahead of time. It's also going to be a bake sale and a silent auction happening at the community hall, and the Bishop's Oxford United Church is going to have a lunch counter along with tables of crafts and gently used items as well. And if you've got kids, there's going to be some good old-fashioned games happening at the park. Now, if you're thinking about hosting a yard sale, there is a bit of a deadline, and it's coming up quick, May 18th. Again, there's also a small fee to get on the map, and that's just to help take care of all the advertising. Again, if you do want to be a part of it, contact Linda DeRoche, 613-258-2115. And if you've got items to donate either to the bake sale or silent auction, those are always welcome as well. It's the Bishop Mills Community Day, Saturday, May 23rd.
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0: My Girl, Gone, Gone, Gone, Chilliwack on Moose Mornings. Cloudy today, a high of 14. Right now it's 8. Thanks for letting me tag along with you. I'm Peter T. And a quick heads up for you. If you've got kids at Oxford on Rideau Public School, their paint and Lego night will be happening on Thursday, May 28th. It goes from 6 until 7 in the evening. And they've got two fun activities lined up. On one side, there's painting, where kids can create their own little masterpieces. And on the other side, there's Lego building, where you can design, build, and just let your imagination run. And here's how you can help out, too. School is actually looking for Lego donations right now. So if you've got any extra bricks at home, maybe a set that's been sitting in bins for years, well, they're happy to take clean, complete sets or even mixed bricks. Plus things like minifigures, plates, and accessories. You can drop those off at Oxford on Rideau Public School at the main office, and it'll all go towards making this night a big success. Again, that's Paint and Lego Night, May 28th, 6 to 7 at Oxford on Rideau Public School. And if you've got Lego to spare, they'd love your help.
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1: Moose weather.
0: In North Grenville, it's 8. Cloudy today, a high of 14. Cloudy and a chance of showers this evening and overnight, a low of 10. And a mix of sun and clouds expected for Friday, the high 19.
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1: Good morning, I'm Casey Kenny. North Grenville Mayor Nancy Peckford says the County Road 43 rehabilitation and expansion project remains on budget and on time. Peckford says we're heading into the last summer that major work will be done as part of the $50.8 million project, which will include the addition of two more lanes to the new bridge going over Kempville Creek, as well as the addition of another roundabout, this one in front of W.O. Stinson and Son and the Kempville Retirement Living Home. The two lanes of the road between the bridge and County Road 19 will also be mostly put in place. Peckford says the key elements will be completed by the end of 2026 by R.W. Tomlinson Limited, who have been working on the project for 3 years. She tells Moose FM that the project has been complex in its scope.
2: You're building a bridge over a water course, which comes with some additional requirements from the Ministry of Environment, just a number of roundabouts, the expansion.
1: Peckford adds there will be some modest work to complete on the project in the spring of 2027 before the project is completed. We're getting close to the Prescott pop-ups officially opening up for the 2026 season. Made up of retail shops that sell everything from food to art, the pop-ups are located just east of the Sandra S. Lawn Harbor and Marina. They're divided into three areas, including the lighthouse sites, the cottage sites, and the mobile food truck sites. Prescott Mayor Gauri Shankar tells Moose FM that the pop-ups attracted over 40,000 visitors to the town last summer.
3: People come from all over, not just the area, but even out-of-towners will come just to visit the pop-ups. You know, they really like the atmosphere.
1: The pop-ups will be open throughout the Victoria Day long weekend, starting on Friday night, and then Friday to Sunday through the season. And you can include heading out onto the Rideau Canal as part of your Victoria Day long weekend plans. Parks Canada says the boating season on the UNESCO World Heritage Site begins on Friday and will continue until Thanksgiving weekend in October. They say over 1 million visitors enjoy the canal every year. The canal connects Kingston to Ottawa. You can find the hours and will be open for boaters on the Parks Canada website. This year marks the 195th navigation season on the canal. Be the first to know. Sign up and get news alerts delivered directly to your inbox at mykempvillenow.com.
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6: Moose weather.
7: In North Grenville, it's 8. Cloudy today, a high of 14. Cloudy and a chance of showers this evening and overnight, a low of 10. And a mix of sun and clouds expected for Friday, the high 19.
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You and me. Cloudy skies in the forecast for today. 14 the high. Right now we're at 8. Good morning. I'm Peter T. And you ever notice how the long weekend turns perfectly reasonable people into impatient maniacs the second they hit traffic? Well, that's exactly why police are increasing their presence across Ontario this weekend, because more vehicles on the road usually means more risky driving, and statistically, long weekends tend to see a spike in collisions tied to speed, distraction, alcohol, and people simply not paying attention, which makes sense when you think about it. You've got trailers, boats, motorcycles, campers, ATVs, bicycles, and at least one person driving like they're qualifying for NASCAR on the 416. Meanwhile, everyone else is just trying to survive the Garden Center parking lot. And don't forget, if you are out on the water this weekend, officers will be checking boats too. That includes safety gear, life jackets, operator cards, and they're going to be looking for impaired boating. The safest strategy this weekend is patience. You're probably going to hit traffic. You're probably going to get stuck behind somebody towing a trailer a little too carefully. And yes, somebody will absolutely forget how boat launches work. We got the payolas for you now, and Never Said I Loved You on Moose Mornings.

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0: Moose FM and Aerosmith's Ragdoll. Cloudy skies today, 14 the high. Right now we're sitting around 8. Hope your Thursday is going well. I'm Peter T, and looking at the long weekend forecast around the area, this might actually be one of those perfect do something outside weekends. Saturday looks warm and breezy. Sunday looks sunny and comfortable. And Monday's temperatures are pushing into that sweet spot where nobody wants to stay indoors anymore. This is prime weather for trails, gardening, boating, backyard barbecues, basically every outdoor activity you can cram into one weekend. Because we know snow is technically still possible in May. And if you're heading out walking trails this weekend, it should be pretty ideal. Not too hot, not freezing, just enough sunshine to convince you that you're taking a short walk is a good idea. Meanwhile, the ATV crowd is thrilled because spring riding conditions are basically mud, puddles, and more mud, which somehow makes it more fun. And garden centers this weekend, absolute chaos, because the moment temperatures get into the 20s, people suddenly become professional gardeners overnight. Even though experienced gardeners across Ontario are all saying the same thing right now: don't plant too aggressively yet. We still live in Canada.
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1: Moose weather.
0: In North Grenville, it's 8. Cloudy today, a high of 14. Cloudy and a chance of showers this evening and overnight, a low of 10. And a mix of sun and clouds expected for Friday, the high 19.
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0: TLC's Chasing Those Waterfalls on the station playing the biggest variety, Moose FM. Cloudy skies in the forecast today, 14 the high right now. We're at 8. Thanks for tuning into Moose Mornings. I'm Peter T. And if you've been thinking about getting out and into the garden or maybe just adding a little color around the house, I've got something nice for you to check out. The Green Action Gang in Chesterville is hosting a plant sale tomorrow. It's going to happen at the downtown gazebo from 9 until 1. They've got a variety of plants available, perfect whether you're an experienced gardener or just getting started. And if you're not in the market for plants, you can still help out. The Green Action Gang is also going to be accepting monetary donations as well as gas cards, which are going to go towards keeping their projects going throughout the community. Again, that's the Green Action Gang's plant sale happening tomorrow, 9 to 1 at the gazebo in downtown Chesterville.
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0: Colin James just came back to say goodbye on Moose FM. Cloudy today, could reach a high of 14. Right now we're at 8. I'm Peter T. Thanks for hanging out with me. And today we learned 57% of us carry our phone in the right pants pocket, 19% in the left pocket, and 5% carry it in their underwear. A bird pooping on your head will bring you good fortune, and spiders never sleep. We also talked about 84% of adults admitting they have difficulty opening childproof containers. And the weather this weekend looks like it could be a great weekend to be outside. And if you are traveling, be safe. There will be an increase in police presence on the roads and the water. Also, tune in again tomorrow morning between 7:30 and 8 for what's happening at the Kempville and Prescott Legions in our Legion Spotlight.
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0: 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Why are candy makers good magicians? Because they have lots of Twix up their sleeves. Have yourself a good day and be safe.
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5: In North Grenville, it's 8. Cloudy today, a high of 14. Cloudy and a chance of showers this evening and overnight, a low of 10. And a mix of sun and clouds expected for Friday, the high 19.
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7: In North Grenville, cloudy today, a high of 14, cloudy and a chance of showers this evening and overnight, a low of 10, and a mix of sun and clouds expected for Friday with a high of 19.
8: The days are getting longer and the shorts are getting shorter.
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4: Moose weather.
5: In North Grenville, cloudy today, a high of 14. Cloudy and a chance of showers this evening and overnight, a low of 10. And a mix of sun and clouds expected for Friday with a high of 19.
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9: In North Grenville, cloudy today, a high of 14. Cloudy and a chance of showers this evening and overnight, a low of 10. And a mix of sun and clouds expected for Friday with a high of 19.
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Have you ever

I think it's fair to say if you ask most kids what they want to be when they grow up, they might say a police officer, a firefighter, a rock star. My name is Joel Lamoureux, and I was the latter of those three. I always wanted to be a rock star. 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

0: great song on your favorite radio station. Thank you for listening in today. Joel Amaru here. I know there's a lot of distractions going on in the world right now, but have you seen that story about the cruise ship and the hantavirus, which is what you get from mice and rats? And the World Health Organization says more cases of hantavirus are expected. I guess it sounds like there's more mice and rats than ever before. I don't know. What's going on here? An ominous sign of things to come? I don't know. All I know is I don't like mice and rats. Whenever I see a mouse or a rat, I scream like a little schoolgirl. And I know I'm not alone in that. Allison, come on in here. She called in, and that's what got me thinking about this. You have a friend or a brother or something that was scared by a mouse?
1: Yeah, my husband's little brother.
0: And so what happened there? He saw a mouse and screamed?
1: Yeah, I'm not going to lie. He literally sounded like a 12-year-old girl when he screamed, and we were in the room next to us. Like, what's going on? Is somebody breaking into your house? I mean, breaking into your room? And then we walked over, and he was like, no, there's a rat underneath my bed.
0: Oh, man.
1: I can't do this. I'm out. And then my husband dealt with it.
0: I'd be like that IKEA commercial, start the car. Okay, so I have to ask, can you do an impersonation of what your husband's brother sounded like when he saw the rat?
1: Like that, literally. It's the little brother, so we're always making fun of him.
0: I love it. You got to keep laughing, man. Well, thanks for calling in and sharing your story of the rat. For the rest of us, let's keep our eyes open for those little creatures, especially with spring here and them looking for some new areas to live in. Check under your bed.

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5: In North Grenville, cloudy today, a high of 14, cloudy and a chance of showers this evening and overnight, a low of 10, and a mix of sun and clouds expected for Friday with a high of 19.
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0: 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Here's what's happening.
1: Good afternoon. I'm Casey Kenny. More than 100 people in human-powered pleasure craft were among the 249 that died in OPP-investigated marine incidents in the last 10 full years. Police add that 83% of those who died either weren't wearing a life jacket at the time of the incident or didn't have it on properly. The message comes ahead of Safe Boating Awareness Week, which runs from Saturday to Friday. The number one takeaway for boaters and paddlers, police say, should be that the proper use of a life jacket gives you your best chance of surviving a marine incident. OPP marine officers will be out on the water promoting marine safety and enforcing federal boating laws. The federal government is putting temporary measures in place to prevent any passenger and crew that have been aboard the MV Hondius since April 1st from boarding a flight to Canada. That's the cruise ship at the center of a deadly hantavirus outbreak. The Public Health Agency of Canada says it continues to work with various partners, including the World Health Organization, to respond to the outbreak. On Tuesday, officials said there are 9 high-risk contacts in Canada, with all of them asymptomatic and being monitored and supported by public health. The agency adds the overall risk to the general population in Canada from the outbreak remains low. And Kempville Busker Fest is set to take the spotlight. The free 2-day celebration of street performance takes place throughout downtown Kempville, and organizers say it will include live music, comedy, jaw-dropping acts, unique vendors, and fun for the whole family. It begins tomorrow night at the North Grenville Curling Club and then continues on Saturday, with downtown Kempville divided into 4 zones and each featuring performances. You can find the full schedule on the Kempville Busker Fest website. 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Be the first to know. 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
4: In North Grenville, cloudy today, a high of 14. Cloudy and a chance of showers this evening and overnight, a low of 10. And a mix of sun and clouds expected for Friday with a high of 19.
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3: In North Grenville, cloudy today, a high of 14. Cloudy and a chance of showers this evening and overnight, a low of 10. And a mix of sun and clouds expected for Friday with a high of 19.
4: 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Next up, summer vacation.
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There's one thing that I can promise you. 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So thanks for staying with us, and thanks for enjoying your favorite music. My name is Joel. Clearly, the cost of everything these days is exceptional. The cost of gas, the cost of paying for your home if you have one, or rent, it's out of control. But get this, your furniture is about to get way more expensive if you're looking for new furniture and be way less comfortable. So if you've been eyeing a new sofa and the price tag suddenly looks a lot steeper, it's not just your imagination, it's because of a fire in Texas. There was a massive fire at a huge foam plant there, and it's basically put the squeeze on the entire furniture industry. Foam prices are jumping as much as 20%, and since that's the stuff that makes your favorite chair actually comfortable, some of those retailers are starting to panic a little bit. They say that the cost of those couches and chairs that have the foam could increase by at least 3% in the furniture store. But here's the real kicker. To save a buck, some companies are going to start using cheaper budget foam. So if you're shopping for a sectional this weekend, do the sit test twice. You might end up paying more for a couch that loses its bounce before any of the warranties even up.

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Joel Amaru here. Honestly, can we just take a second to appreciate that we made it? I was starting to think that winter was just our permanent personality this year, but May Long Weekend finally kicks off tomorrow, and I see light at the end of the tunnel. I don't know about you, but I'm just ready to go outside and do anything. No heavy parkas, no boots, nothing. No wind chill. Just something about getting out that first long weekend of the year, even having a coffee on the deck. Just as simple as that. Look, I get it. The grass is still patchy and the barbecue may not have been sizzling so far this year, but this could be the weekend to do that. So whether you're heading to your cabin or just planning to do absolutely nothing, you've definitely put your time in this year. You've earned this long weekend, so enjoy the break.

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4: In North Grenville, cloudy today, a high of 14, cloudy and a chance of showers this evening and overnight, a low of 10, and a mix of sun and clouds expected for Friday with a high of 19.
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0: It's time now for Comedy on the Go, and Jeff Caldwell talks about electronics.
1: My nephews know more than anybody else I know about electronics. They help me upgrade my smartphone. Oh, it's nice. Touchscreen. Exclamation point is right next to the question mark, so often I think I've sent an innocent inquiry. I've sent an outrageous demand. I thought I texted my wife, you go to the grocery? I texted, you go to the grocery. That needs an LOL attached. These phones are very sophisticated. I used to have a problem with accidental pocket dialing, but now, put this new baby in my pocket with my keys, I've speed dialed a conference call and tweeted some PowerPoint slides. I get very little done, but pocket productivity is through the roof.
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7: In North Grenville, cloudy today, a high of 14, cloudy and a chance of showers this evening and overnight, a low of 10, and a mix of sun and clouds expected for Friday with a high of 19.
8: Spring quote number 43. 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

It's time now for the good news story of the day. You know those days when you look around the house and you think, ugh, I got chores to do again? Well, it turns out your inner grumpiness is wrong. Doing those little tasks might actually be good for you. There's a new study that looked at over 7,000 people, and they found that just adding an extra hour of light movement a day, you know, like things like sweeping, tidying up, getting the garbage out the door, that can reduce your risk of death by up to 20%. Seriously. That's basically science saying, go ahead, vacuum like your life depends on it, because it kind of does. The cool part is, you don't have to hit the gym or run a marathon to be healthy. Small, consistent movements around the house can make a big difference for your health. So the next time you're moping around about the chores, just tell yourself you're not cleaning. You're getting a free workout with a side of life insurance. And that's your good news story of the day.

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7: In North Grenville, cloudy today, a high of 14. Cloudy and a chance of showers this evening and overnight, a low of 10. And a mix of sun and clouds expected for Friday with a high of 19.
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We're Moose FM. Hi, I'm Kathy Jennings. You know, one thing about the May long weekend, food just hits different. I don't know what it is. Maybe it's, you know, finally getting outside after such a long winter. Maybe it's eating on the deck for the first time. Or maybe it's just about that unofficial kickoff of the summer feeling. People will be getting their hot dogs and their grills out, their steaks going, big potato salad bowls. Oh my goodness, it's just so much fun. Food can bring back so many memories so quickly with just that one smell or that one bite. And suddenly you're thinking about being at the cottage as a kid, camping with family, you know, sitting around a fire with friends. And a fun fact too, they say that hot dogs became one of the most popular long weekend foods because they were easy to cook for big groups at campsites and cottages decades ago. And honestly, they still might be undefeated. So now I want to know from you, what food instantly reminds you of the May long weekend? What's that one thing you have, and you have to have it every year as a tradition, right? Kay Jennings at VistaRadio.ca, and that's letter K.

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2: Moose weather.
3: In North Grenville, cloudy today, a high of 14. Cloudy and a chance of showers this evening and overnight, a low of 10. And a mix of sun and clouds expected for Friday with a high of 19.
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things. So when we think of the May long weekend, you know, there's always food around. And I'm kind of curious, what are some things that, you know, are always part of your family traditions when it comes to the May long weekend with food? So Melissa says it's 100% pasta salad. My mom used to make this huge bowl every May long weekend, and she kept adding things into it as the weekend went on, like little cubes of cheese and cucumber, peppers, whatever was in the fridge. And then by Monday, it somehow tasted even better than it did Friday. So we'd all be outside, you know, we'd be opening up the trailer, sweeping the pine needles off the deck. We'd be untarping things. And there was always a plate of pasta salad sitting on the picnic table beside a bag of chips. So now I've carried that tradition on with my own kids. The second they see me boiling pasta around the May 2-4, they know summer is officially starting. Last year, my youngest actually asked if it was illegal to have my May long weekend without pasta salad. And honestly, I kind of agree with him. And here's a fun fact. Pasta salad actually became super popular in North America in the 1950s and 60s, when backyard cookouts and family camping trips really started booming. It was cheap, easy to make ahead of time, and it fed a crowd, which is probably why it's still at every gathering today.

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I'm not sure what these are. We're the station with the biggest variety, Ramos FM. Hi, I'm Kathy Jennings. So we received an email from Brent. He's chimed in on that one food that instantly reminds you of the May long weekend. For him, it's campfire pie irons. And he says that his grandfather used to make them for them every single year at the cottage. And it became this whole event. So they would spend the day, you know, hauling the docks, cleaning up the branches after the winter, getting the old fishing boat ready. And by nighttime, everyone was exhausted sitting around the fire. He writes that my grandpa would hand us these pie irons and would let us make whatever combinations we wanted. Some turned out amazing and others not so much. I remember one year my cousin tried stuffing baked beans, cheese, hot dogs, and marshmallows into one. Can you guess what happened? It exploded into the fire and smelled terrible for the rest of the night. But honestly, those are the memories I think about every May long weekend. Even now, my kids ask me to make pie irons the second the first campfire gets lit. And a fun fact about pie irons, they became really popular with campers back in the 60s because they were one of those, you know, the easiest ways to cook over an open fire without needing a full camping stove setup. They've kind of become a Canadian camping tradition ever since. Well, Brent, thanks for sharing that memory with us. I'm going to have to look into those campfire pie irons.

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4: Weather. In North Grenville, cloudy today, a high of 14. Cloudy and a chance of showers this evening and overnight, a low of 10. And a mix of sun and clouds expected for Friday with a high of 19.
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It's nice and simple and easy. We're the station with the biggest variety, we're Moose FM. So for Tara, hers is chips and dip, and not the fancy kind either. She's talking those giant bowls of Ripple chips sitting out all weekend with onion dip beside them. Growing up, my parents always had people coming and going during the May long weekend. Friends would stop by the house, neighbors would show up at the cottage, somebody always brought extra lawn chairs, and there was constantly food sitting out on the counter. I can still remember hearing the screen door slamming all day long while everyone wandered in, grabbing handfuls of chips between working outside. My dad would be opening up the boat, my mom would be planting flowers, even though there's probably still frost coming, and somebody always had music playing in the background. So now, for every May long weekend, I buy way too many snacks, thinking people are going to stop over, and somehow most of them disappear anyways, and that's the snacks I mean. And here's a fun fact. The average Canadian eats more potato chips during the summer months than any other time of the year, especially with those long weekends being the biggest snack food weekends across the country. Honestly, I believe it.

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5: Moose weather.
6: In North Grenville, cloudy today, a high of 14. Cloudy and a chance of showers this evening and overnight, a low of 10. And a mix of sun and clouds expected for Friday with a high of 19.
7: 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Next up, summer vacation.
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Can you hear the sizzle? We're the station with the biggest variety. We're Moose FM. So Dave writes, for the May long weekend, when it officially starts, the second the steak hits the barbecue, that's when. My family's always been big in grilling. So growing up, the first long weekend of the season was kind of like our practice run for the summer. My dad would clean the grill top to bottom like it was some kind of, you know, sacred ceremony. Then head to the butcher shop for steaks while my mom handled all the sides. But over the years, we started adding seafood as well, like shrimp skewers, salmon, even pickerel if somebody had lucked out fishing. There is just something about standing outside with the smell of steak and seafood on the grill, mixed with that fresh air, that instantly feels like cottage season here in Ontario. I remember one May long weekend a few years ago, we had friends over. The weather suddenly turned freezing cold halfway through dinner. Nobody wanted to go inside, though. We all sat around wrapped in hoodies, eating steak and grilling shrimp while watching the sunset over the lake. Honestly, those are the moments you remember. A fun fact, steak became one of the top long weekend grilling foods in Canada, partly because May 24 is considered the unofficial kickoff to barbecue season. And grill sales actually spiked right around this weekend every single year. Apparently, Canadians take their barbecue and the season very seriously.

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We're Moose FM. Hi, I'm Kathy Jennings. You know, every family, cottage groups, or long weekend crew has them. The unofficial May long weekend jobs. You may not have applied for the position. There's definitely no paycheck involved. But somehow, every single year, you end up doing the exact same role. Maybe you're the barbecue master. You know, standing outside, flipping those burgers no matter what the weather's doing. Or you could be the dock installer, knee-deep in that chilly water, questioning your life choices while you're trying to line everything up properly. And don't forget, there's always the cooler packer, too. The one trusted with making sure nobody forgets the snacks, drinks, or ice. Then you have someone who's the boat cleaner, maybe the firewood stacker, the campfire starter, the lawn chair organizer, or maybe you're the bug spray supplier. The person everybody suddenly depends on the second the mosquitoes arrive around sunset. And isn't it funny how, you know, these jobs just kind of happen naturally? Nobody officially assigns them, but after a few years, everybody knows their role. In some families, if someone else tries doing your job, it almost feels like, no, that's my job. So from you, what's your official May long weekend job every year? What is that role you always end up taking on? Kay Jennings at VistaRadio.ca, and that's a letter K.

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5: In North Grenville, cloudy today, a high of 14. Cloudy and a chance of showers this evening and overnight, a low of 10. And a mix of sun and clouds expected for Friday with a high of 19.
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0: 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But sometimes, garbage is just garbage.
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1: Good afternoon, I'm Casey Kenny. More than 100 people in humid-powered pleasure craft were among the 249 that died in OPP-investigated marine incidents in the last 10 full years. Police add that 83% of those who died either weren't wearing a life jacket at the time of the incident or didn't have it on properly. The message comes ahead of Safe Boating Awareness Week, which runs from Saturday to Friday. The number one takeaway for boaters and paddlers, police say, should be that the proper use of a life jacket gives you your best chance of surviving a marine incident. OPP marine officers will be out on the water promoting marine safety and enforcing federal boating laws. The federal government is putting temporary measures in place to prevent any passenger and crew that have been aboard the MV Hondius since April 1st from boarding a flight to Canada. That's the cruise ship at the center of a deadly hantavirus outbreak. The Public Health Agency of Canada says it continues to work with various partners, including the World Health Organization, to respond to the outbreak. On Tuesday, officials said there are 9 high-risk contacts in Canada, with all of them asymptomatic and being monitored and supported by public health. The agency adds the overall risk to the general population in Canada from the outbreak remains low. And Kempville Busker Fest is set to take the spotlight. The free 2-day celebration of street performance takes place throughout downtown Kempville, and organizers say it will include live music, comedy, jaw-dropping acts, unique vendors, and fun for the whole family. It begins tomorrow night at the North Grenville Curling Club and then continues on Saturday with downtown Kempville divided into 4 zones and each featuring performances. You can find the full schedule on the Kempville Busker Fest website. 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

It was passed down. On the station with the biggest variety, we're Moose FM. Hi, I'm Kathy Jennings. Ryan has chimed in on today's topic and writes, somehow he became the official dock installer in their family. And I don't even remember when it started. I think one year, my dad's back was bothering him, so I helped him out. And ever since then, it's just quietly become my job every May long weekend. It usually starts early in the morning because the lake's calmer then. The water is kind of really chilly right now, so your hands go numb almost instantly. And there's always that one section that never lines up properly no matter how many times you adjust it. But honestly, as much work as it is, I kind of look forward to it now. There's something about standing out there hearing loons in the distance, seeing the neighbors opening up their cottages, and knowing another summer season is starting. My kids, they're old enough now, they help carry pieces down to the shoreline, which is great, and I catch myself teaching them the same little tricks my dad taught me years ago. And the funny thing is, once that dock goes in, it changes everything. Suddenly, people are sitting outside again, boats are tied up, kids are jumping off the end of it, and it's like the cottage officially comes back to life. They say that many docks in Ontario actually get installed and removed twice a year because ice movement during winter can cause major damage if they're left in the water. So for a lot of families, dock day has become a full on spring tradition.

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4: Moose weather.
5: Cloudy skies tonight, a slight chance of showers early this evening, periods of rain beginning later on, the low 7. For tomorrow, cloudy skies, a slight chance of showers in the afternoon, the high 22. And for the Victoria day-long week and Saturday, a mix of sun and clouds with a slight chance of showers, the high 23. Sunday, sunny, the high 23. And on Victoria Day Monday, a mix of sun and clouds, the high 26.
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I'm still trying to figure out mine. We're the station with the biggest variety, Ramus FM. Hi, I'm Kathy Jennings. So Melanie has sent us an email and says definitely she is the cooler packer and snack organizer every May long weekend. And it started years ago because she's the type of person who likes to make sure everybody's taken care of before we head anywhere. Somehow she became the one responsible for remembering the drinks, ice sandwiches, snacks for the kids, and all the random little things people forget. And honestly, you know, there's an art to packing a proper cooler. You learn quickly what works and what doesn't after enough weekends at the lake or camping. She still remembers one May long weekend years ago when somebody forgot the ice completely. And by the second day, everything was floating around lukewarm in cooler water. Even since then, she's decided a checklist on her phone before every long weekend works perfectly. Now it's become one of those, you know, traditions that she actually enjoys. The night before heading out, she's in the kitchen prepping veggies, packing dips, organizing drinks, making pasta salad. And it kind of signals the start of summer for her more than anything else. And a fun fact, they say coolers were actually first designed for transporting ice and frozen goods long before they became part of camping and cottage culture. But now you can pretty much tell how experienced someone is outdoors by how organized their cooler is.

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3: Moose weather.
4: Cloudy skies tonight, a slight chance of showers early this evening, periods of rain beginning later on, the low 7. For tomorrow, cloudy skies, a slight chance of showers in the afternoon, the high 22. And for the Victoria Day long weekend Saturday, a mix of sun and clouds with a slight chance of showers, the high 23. Sunday, sunny, the high 23. And on Victoria Day Monday, a mix of sun and clouds, the high 26.
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1: Good afternoon, I'm Casey Kenny. More than 100 people in human-powered pleasure craft were among the 249 that died in OPP-investigated marine incidents in the last 10 full years. Police add that 83% of those who died either weren't wearing a life jacket at the time of the incident or didn't have it on properly. The message comes ahead of Safe Boating Awareness Week, which runs from Saturday to Friday. The number one takeaway for boaters and paddlers, police say, should be that the proper use of a life jacket gives you your best chance of surviving a marine incident. OPP marine officers will be out on the water promoting marine safety and enforcing federal boating laws. The federal government is putting temporary measures in place to prevent any passenger and crew that have been aboard the MV Hondius since April 1st from boarding a flight to Canada. That's the cruise ship at the center of a deadly hantavirus outbreak. The Public Health Agency of Canada says it continues to work with various partners, including the World Health Organization, to respond to the outbreak. On Tuesday, officials said there are 9 high-risk contacts in Canada, with all of them asymptomatic and being monitored and supported by public health. The agency adds the overall risk to the general population in Canada from the outbreak remains low. And Kempville Busker Fest is set to take the spotlight. The free 2-day celebration of street performance takes place throughout downtown Kempville, and organizers say it will include live music, comedy, jaw-dropping acts, unique vendors, and fun for the whole family. It begins tomorrow night at the North Grenville Curling Club and then continues on Saturday with downtown Kempville divided into 4 zones and each featuring performances. You can find the full schedule on the Kempville Busker Fest website. 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
1: Cloudy skies tonight, a slight chance of showers early this evening, periods of rain beginning later on, the low 7. For tomorrow, cloudy skies, a slight chance of showers in the afternoon, the high 22. And for the Victoria Day long weekend Saturday, a mix of sun and clouds with a slight chance of showers, the high 23. Sunday, sunny, the high 23. And on Victoria Day Monday, a mix of sun and clouds, the high 26.
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We're the station with the biggest variety. We're Moose FM. Hi, I'm Kathy Jennings. Well, after today's show, I think one thing is pretty clear. The May long weekend really is more than just a long weekend around here. It's tradition season. So we talked about those foods that instantly bring back our May 2-4 memories. Everything from pasta salad to chips and dips to campfire pie irons. And of course, don't forget those steaks on the barbecue, seafood on the grill, hot dogs roasting over the fire. And of course, those s'mores of the season. It's funny how certain smells and foods can instantly take you back to family weekends at the cottage. Those camping trips are just sitting around a picnic table with everyone together again after the long winter. Then we got to talking about, you know, getting the boat back on the water and those brave enough to take that first dip in the lake this weekend. It might feel like summer outside, but those lakes are still pretty cold to wake you up. But be safe while you're out there. And I loved hearing about everybody's unofficial May-long weekend jobs. Turns out we've got a lot of dock installers, barbecue masters, cooler packers, boat cleaners, firewood stackers, and don't forget those bug spray suppliers. You know, some of those roles have been passed down through families for years, and honestly, it wouldn't feel like the May-long weekend without them. Thank you to everybody who has shared their stories and traditions today. Wishing you a safe, relaxing, memory-making May-long weekend. Whenever you start it.

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6: Moose weather.
7: Cloudy skies tonight, a slight chance of showers early this evening, periods of rain beginning later on, the low 7. For tomorrow, cloudy skies, a slight chance of showers in the afternoon, the high 22. And for the Victoria day-long week and Saturday, a mix of sun and clouds with a slight chance of showers, the high 23. Sunday, sunny, the high 23. And on Victoria Day Monday, a mix of sun and clouds, the high 26.
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3: Moose weather.
4: Cloudy skies tonight. A slight chance of showers early this evening. Periods of rain beginning later on. The low 7. For tomorrow, cloudy skies. A slight chance of showers in the afternoon. The high 22. And for the Victoria Day long weekend, Saturday, a mix of sun and clouds with a slight chance of showers. The high 23. Sunday, sunny. The high 23. And on Victoria Day Monday, a mix of sun and clouds. The high 26.
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5: Moose weather.
6: Cloudy skies tonight, a slight chance of showers early this evening, periods of rain beginning later on, the low 7. For tomorrow, cloudy skies, a slight chance of showers in the afternoon, the high 22. And for the Victoria Day long weekend, Saturday, a mix of sun and clouds with a slight chance of showers, the high 23. Sunday, sunny, the high 23. And on Victoria Day Monday, a mix of sun and clouds, the high 26.
7: The days are getting longer, and the shorts are getting shorter.
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6: Cloudy skies tonight, a slight chance of showers early this evening, periods of rain beginning later on, the low 7. For tomorrow, cloudy skies, a slight chance of showers in the afternoon, the high 22. And for the Victoria Day long weekend Saturday, a mix of sun and clouds with a slight chance of showers, the high 23. Sunday, sunny, the high 23. And on Victoria Day Monday, a mix of sun and clouds, the high 26.
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3: Cloudy skies tonight, a slight chance of showers early this evening, periods of rain beginning later on, the low 7. For tomorrow, cloudy skies, a slight chance of showers in the afternoon, the high 22. And for the Victoria day-long weekend Saturday, a mix of sun and clouds with a slight chance of showers, the high 23. Sunday, sunny, the high 23. And on Victoria Day Monday, a mix of sun and clouds, the high 26.
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1: Moose weather.
6: Cloudy skies tonight, a slight chance of showers early this evening, periods of rain beginning later on, the low 7. For tomorrow, cloudy skies, a slight chance of showers in the afternoon, the high 22. And for the Victoria day-long week and Saturday, a mix of sun and clouds with a slight chance of showers, the high 23. Sunday, sunny, the high 23. And on Victoria Day Monday, a mix of sun and clouds, the high 26.
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